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Good morning, top of the morning to you. Mama's Gun there with the title track of the album Dig, featuring the man himself, Brian Jackson. And before that, we played you this track from Earthenauts and Bring the Light, which is a great track. So two great UK outfits there starting off this hour. Brian Jackson featured on that track there. And what we're going to do for you right now is play some music from Brian Jackson. Mai Miwata, Joe Keem's extended album version.

Joey Coyne overnight. Good morning to you. Till the morning. Zed Solar and Time to Shine. As we play something new and really cool from Park Place called Magazine Girl.

MF Robots from their new CD 3. And that's right, The Pressure. Well, I wonder how much pressure Kiki D was under way back in the 70s when she signed to Tamla Motown. And she produced was by Frank Wilson, who had the huge Motown Northern Soul hit. And one of the big wheels in Motown, Frank Wilson. Well, she had an album out called Great Expectations, first European lady to ever sign for Motown. Taken from the CD, this is more today than yesterday.

guys, Kiki D, and music from USA album on Detroit's My Time Records, with more today than yesterday. I bet she was so chuffed when she was signed to Motown.

Shinda Family Band and Cute You Burn Them. I'm not too sure when that came out or if it's a new release. Well, I know this is brand new from Sharon.

big. That's the music Harry Dinnaker. And Turn It Up For Me. Well, we started off at the top of the hour with the track from Earthenold. And they've got a brand new track out. I'm going to play it for you right now.

great lady, makes some really good music. Australian Kylie House, First Nation. And that is the extended remix on Changes. And before that, we played you music with Earthenaut from the UK. Brand new track, All At Once, All Of The Time.

He's going away right now with Billy Butler. Love Is the Answer, featuring Jay Player. From the Solomon Sessions, Volume 1.

featuring vocals from Billy Butler. Featuring Jay Player on that track, and Love is the Answer. Nothing to do with the other track called Love is the Answer. That was one of my favourites. Okay, so we're going out to the top of the hour with the band from Liverpool. Foot Tap in the extended mix from The Real Thing. This is taken from Can You Feel the Force? Pie Remixes, B-Sides and Rarities.

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2: 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Late night soul stepping with Joey Coyne right here on Starpoint Radio. 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

Oliver James. No, no, no. Track 1, 2, 3. Have I lost you, baby? 1, 2, 3. It was a track out of the 60s called 1, 2, 3 by Lambari. I thought I'd play the B side of it. Bullseye. Good morning to you from Starpoint Radio.

watch the children play. You know, tomorrow is their future. But for me, just another day. They all gather around me. They seem to know my name. We laugh, tell a few jokes, but it still doesn't ease my pain. I know I can't hide from a memory, though day after day I've tried. I keep saying she'll be back, but today again.

tonight. Look, girl, let me tell you one thing. Wasn't it you that I bumped into the when I was in the drugstore? Seemed to me everything on you was out of place. You see?

been told about global warming, right? You know, take the one-ton challenge, turn down your heat, and cool the planet. But have you been told the truth? Are you really causing global warming? Find out. 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

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Read it from cover to cover. You know I wanted to be perfect for him. I said, "Blank is beautiful. Just keep getting up. Together we can make it. It's gonna be all right. Forget about what society says is or isn't, or what can or cannot be. Keep getting up." He quit his job. Came home one day with 14 mirrors. Some Afro sheen, some Afro clean, some Afro fluid, some Afro do it to it. Gonna sit up in the room and look at the black beautiful. Check out the boy, mother's love, mother's love. I said, "Well, my darling, I hate to get in your business, you know what I mean, but what about a job? I mean, what about the gas and the electricity and not that I am equating a job with your manhood, you understand, but I mean, you did have a choice in this." He said, "I got to get myself together. I'm tired of working for somebody else. Maybe take out a small businessman's loan and open up a head shop." I said, "But that's not bringing no money in. I mean, yeah." He said, "You working, ain't you? Get off my back." I don't know. I wasn't raised like that, y'all. I mean, I figure if I got to get up and go to work every day, then every able-bodied in the household's supposed to get up and go, at least looking. Oh, I know it ain't easy out there, but I said, "Now, if for some reason you feel that you can no longer be the man that I thought you were at the beginning of our relationship, then I got this one thing to lay on you, my sweet.

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0: and Galaxy, Dancing Tight, especially for Mark and Nikki. Evelyn King, Back to Love for Wayne, and the one that kicked it all off, Thurma Houston. You Used to Hold Me So Tight. Morning, Kevin. How are you?
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0: Seven 17. Got to say good morning to the Wednesday breakfast crew. Good morning, Lee Turner. Good morning, Jan and Jane. Stephen Rose, good morning to you. And Ben, good morning.

0: 7:32, Street Sounds Breakfast. Edwin Starr, Happy Radio, especially for Philip Chang. Good morning to you. Before that, Carol Douglas, Doctor's Orders for Liz. And before that, Second Image and Can't Keep Holding On.
1: 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Mm-hmm.

Martina. Good morning to Liz in Dulwich. John and Kel in Grays. And good morning to Kitty. How you all doing? Paul G is up with the mid-morning show at 10 today, but taking us up to 8, it's Carol Thompson. And Love Is You.

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and Lorraine. Sticky and Jane, how are you? Keith in Cornwall, hope you're doing well. Midnight Star headlines for Jules and Steve. Shalimar before that, I Owe You One from Mandy. And Kashif wanted Candino and Jingle.

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8:40, The Limits, Say Yeah for Andy. Before that, Curly Stairston, I Want You All Tonight for Craig. Cheryl Lynn, Encore for Rappy. And, of course, Stephen Rose.

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1: World premiere, share the night, especially for Cat. Now, taking us up to 9 o'clock, we're going to do two in a row. Royal Delight, especially for Dave. And Renee and Angela for David and Lorraine.

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1: Hi, this is Simon Yates. Welcome to 9 to 10. That's the SOS Band and Groovin'. We've got Groovin' Oldies over the next 60 minutes, including this from Sly and the Family Stone.

and Automatic from the Pointer Sisters. This is Simon Yates, 9 to 10. Between 10 and 1 for your workday, we have Josh David. And then later on, more great music throughout the day here on your workday. Here's M2Me now, and an unusual title, Hip Dip Skibbity Beat.

Expose, they're exposed to love. This is Simon 8's 9 to 10. UK weather for today, generally cloudy, with occasional sunny spells, showers as well over much of the country, some heavy with thunder, and it's going to be windy in the southwest. Today's highs, London 11, Manchester 9, and Brighton 12.

Especially for Jane. Good morning to Jan as well. Before that, Change, You Are My Melody for Dowdy. And Total Contrast Takes a Little Time for Bernie B. Now, a few more mentions to the Wednesday Breakfast crew. Good morning to Jonathan and Lisa Pilgrim, Paul and Joe on the Isle of Man. Liz and Darren, good morning to you. And Nigel and Sarah, nice to have you with me.

0: for me, especially for Keith and Shiloh. Before that, Stop What You're Doing. For myself, Dave Penny, hope you've enjoyed breakfast today. Don't forget you can join me live each and every Saturday night here on Street Sounds between 8 and 10 for Dance Grooves, but taking you up to 10 o'clock, it's going to be Tremaine. And In the Morning, all yours, Paul G.
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2: Good morning. How's it going this fine Wednesday morning? Dave Pinney on breakfast. Thank you, Dave. Now on with the music. This is Cheryl Lynn.

And if you don't have it, downloadable from the iOS or the Android store. And the button in the middle says message to studio. Just like Michael, Papa Michael has done in Enfield. Hi, good morning to you, sir. Saying good morning. He loves Cheryl Lynn at the top of the show. And happy hump day. Happy hump day to you as well. Come on, get involved. It's so simple. Street Sounds Radio. We are.

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1: 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Always rely on Kitty. Lovely to hear from you. Right then, Chic, Everybody Dance. Why not? Let's do it.

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1: All your favourite music on Monday, Wednesday and Friday here on the Mid-Morning Show. Tunes you know, tunes you love, tunes you can tap your toes to. That's all we're going to do on a Monday and a Wednesday and a Friday, is just keep you rocking and keep you happy whatever you're doing. And you make me happy by sending me all the lovely messages saying that you're enjoying what we're doing. Don't forget, get on that app if you haven't done it. If you've never done it before, just send me a message. I will definitely respond to you. Look forward to it. This is Clear Then, and tonight, well, tonight's the night.

Second time around, that is Shalimar for you. Tapping your toes along, I hope you are. Mark the pointer, up pointing, I guess, this morning. Just saying hi and a very good morning to you. And another Mark. Great show today, Paul. Some great tunes. Love from Mark Castle in County Antrim. And do you know what? I do it for guys like you. They message me in, say all these lovely things. Really, really, really makes you feel good about the day and about everything. So we're going to keep that great music.

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3: And here we are going into hour number two of the mid-morning show here this morning on Street Sounds Radio. It means an hour left before we get to the hump in the middle of the week. Jan and Jane have messaged me and said, good morning, Paul. Hope you had a great birthday. In matter of fact, I did. I had a fantastic time on Monday. Sun was sort of shiny, a little bit better than it is today, but I had a great day. Nevertheless, where Kathy and I just went out to cinema, we saw The Devil Wears Prada 2, which is sort of a chick flick, really, but I do like those sort of films, and a little bit of something to eat as well, and a few beverages, so that's always a nice thing to do on your birthday. Luther! We don't have to wait too long for Luther on Street Sounds Radio, do we? And here he is, I Wanted Your Love.

0: You just have to love Luther Vandross, don't you? Every track, a winner. I forgot, by the way, to say hi to all the Freedom family that have messaged me in, both privately and on the Street Sounds Radio app, to say that they're going to be along to...
1: Andra snackar skit. Spelar vi din musik. MRS.
0: A winner. I forgot, by the way, to say hi to all the...

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2: Oh, by the way, I do need to thank everybody on the Street Sounds Radio app and all the people that did message me as well on Monday for my birthday. I'm still not telling you how old and, well, you can have a little guess if you like, but I may or may not tell you if you get it spot on. I think if anybody gets it spot on, I might just say, yes, you're spot on. But there we are. It was my birthday on Monday. I had a great time. All the people, as I say, that sent the messages in. And a shout to Peter and Brenda Smith in Benfleet in Essex, who messaged me as well. Thank you very much indeed, you two. Let Anthony know, by the way, his little private message, that we will be along at Saxon on Saturday, Friday. Yes, Saturday. Is it Saturday? Yes, it is. Saturday night for a big charity event that is going on down there. So looking forward to that.

So Far You Blow My Mind, that's Howard Johnson. A dance floor treat from a few years ago, of course, that was. As was this one, Glenn Jones. And what about this track? Love it, love it, love it. A track entitled Meet Me Halfway There.

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2: I got Mystic Merlin on the way for you very shortly on Street Sounds Radio with Just Can't Give You Up. But just before that, this one, Dina Carroll, and We Got a Special Kind of Love.

Definitely know that feeling. I just can't give you up. This is Street Sounds Radio on Wednesday morning for you on our way to the top of the hour. Got good music, all the way up to the top of the hour and indeed into the first part of Wednesday afternoon. And don't forget, right after midday, I will be playing you the current Street Sounds Radio Tune of the Week. So stand by for that.

George Duke is reaching up, and we are reaching up, or reaching towards Wednesday afternoon for you, and that is taking us over the hump into the second half of the week and the wind down to the weekend. Yeah, it's sort of like getting earlier and earlier. Certainly looking forward to a great weekend this weekend, lots and lots on, and looking forward to seeing some lovely people as well. Shaka Khan then is going to take us, well, towards midday with this one, I'm Every Woman.

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How come this side right here sound louder than that side? How come this side sound louder than that side? What, y'all have more drinks?

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Cheryl Carter and the track entitled Simple Love Life. That is the current Street Sounds Radio Tune of the Week, and I hope you enjoyed it. Information on the app, of course, and also on the Street Sounds Radio website, if you care to head over there and give it a little visit. 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And my advice is, have a look. It's really well worth it. So good afternoon. Welcome along. It's afternoon time. It is Wednesday afternoon, which means we are into part two of this gorgeous week. And I say gorgeous because the sun is sort of grinning through the clouds where I am in Leon C in Essex. So, yeah, makes you feel better, doesn't it? Starpoint, it's all yours right now here on Street Sounds Radio.

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1: Go back to 1994 today with the retro movie quote of the day. Get busy living or get busy dying. 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One of my favorites. 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That's all I'm gonna give you on that one. If you know it, keep it to yourself. 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
1: Get busy living or get busy dying. The retro movie quote of the day going back to 1994 with a What's a Josh broadcast. So, what movie was that from? We've done this one before, but a different quote. Stars Tim Robbins and Morgan Freeman. It wasn't a huge hit in theaters, but became a massive cable and VHS phenomenon. It was based on a story by Stephen King. The score is widely praised for its emotional impact. The line is one of the film's most quoted moments. It was directed by Frank, is it Darabont? Is that the way you say his name? And as I said, released in 1994. In fact, the other part of this, I've been to this prison probably 4 or 5 times now. I've toured it. And the prison actually still stands. It is not called what it's called in the movie, but it's where the film was shot. What is it? The Shawshank Redemption. Love, love, love Stephen King. Love that movie. And by the way, if you ever want to tour the prison where that movie was shot, you can do so. It's in Mansfield, Ohio. It's a museum now, and they've got both the cell blocks, and I think they've got like 2 museums inside the prison now. But you can do like multiple tours. You can do your own tour. You can do a tour where they're walking you through like the attic and the solitary, and it's guided. And then you can do a paranormal tour and a whole bunch of cool things. You can go back there seriously year after year and have a completely different experience. It's called the Ohio State Reformatory. Really easy to get to depending on where you're at. Anyway, that movie, Shawshank Redemption. We'll do it again tomorrow. Same time, same place with a retro movie quote of the day.

Good midweek afternoon, Star Pointers. How are we today? Have we been rained on? Have we been blown about? Kicking off today, it's sort of a... reminds me sort of an eye level type 80s groove. I think it was an EP or an album, Another Taste 2. And Into the Night. We're into Wednesday afternoon with me, Nigel Watson. Aspects of Soul here on Starpoint, your real soulful alternative. Many thanks, Mr. Vandenbush. Stevie's birthday. How did you even start? How did you even start doing that, Gary? That's just insane. How did you do that, Stevie Wonder catalogue? That's like a week's worth of shows, isn't it? Right, his Sound Clash today, the first one. Gonna take a miracle. Tomorrow's People. I think 80-something, I think. Remember, I think there was a dub on the B-side by Mad Professor as well. Yellowy label, if I remember correctly. The second one, very nice, but I didn't know it. Hopefully that's Gary now telling me what it was. Oh, no, it's not. Right, don't forget, if you want to get in touch, then some of you are in already. There's banners on the Facebook page, Starpoint My Page, and another one, Essex Funkers. You can use the chat room on the app or the website, starpointradio.com. If you do it on there, use click mobile. And if not, you can PM me like some of you have already. And I will get round to you shortly. Yes, I will.

0: Brian Jones was Gary's second tune. Nice. Hadn't heard that before. First one, now I'm digging that out for in a couple of weeks. Bank Holiday Sunday, I've got Rugby Bits and Soulful Treats with Martin Gray at the Spread Eagle in Rayleigh in Essex. Free entry 2 till 6. Playing some stuff from the 70s, reggae from the 70s up until sort of late 80s maybe. The soulful stuff cuts off at the 80s though. First time, Martin, so come down and get us. It joins down there on hopefully.
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0: 70s, reggae from the 70s up until sort of late 80s.

Count Shelley put that out in the UK, 74. It took some time. Like with some of the soul tunes, it took a couple of years sometimes for them to get put onto a UK release and picked up. And that was one of those lovely little seven. That's got a version on the B-side as well. A nice little dub. Right, we like that. That will be back tomorrow. Right then, so we'll do some highs. Good afternoon, Mr. Wayne Mills, working away hard at the Jive Parties, HQ. Chris Johns, he's Brock today. Good afternoon to you, mate. Adrian Eggleston up in Cambridgeshire. Good afternoon to you. Good afternoon as well to all the Aspects of Soul Stop Point lurkers and workers. All of those out and about in the car and all that sort of stuff. Yeah, you know where you are. I'll do some more personalised highs in a bit.

The font of all knowledge that is knowledgeable, Mr. Gary Vanden Bush, said the Persuaders. I'm thinking that's way back. I thought the Persuaders was Tony Curtis and Roger Moore. I saw a bit of that programme the other day. Now I actually know why they only made two series of it, because it was a bit dire, really, wasn't it? I mean, they were just too old to be doing what they were doing. It was just wrong, really. This album, though, you need this album in your collection. Felicia Adams.

In the Crates for Lesia Adams. What an album that is. I mean, that's... God, could possibly be one of the albums of the year. It could. Good morning to my partner in crime, who you can catch here. Funkalicious and eclectic on a Tuesday and feeling good on a Friday. Mr. Ed W. Morning, Ed. Kevin Dixie, good afternoon, mate. He's in that Londinium town. Enjoy that, mate. Low Lucy 7976. A good afternoon to you as well. Right. What should we do now? I was going to play this on Monday, but I had to bump it because we did something else. But I thought, do you know what? I'm going to play it today because it's such a tune.

0: on Expansion Records and Sexy Mama. Do you know there's a track on there that I love, absolutely love, used to play back in the day, same as Chris, and I might just drop that in for tomorrow. Yeah, that's just a tune, isn't it? Apparently, and I didn't know, but he was a massive, a big ooge, he was ooge on the Norvan soul scene. Okay. Yeah, not my thing, as you know. Mind you, I did hear a Northern Soul tune the other day that I thought, do you know what? It's such a great cover version. It's a great song all by itself, to be honest with you. Good afternoon to Saturday Morning Breakfast, Mr. Steve Carr. Don't work too hard, Steve. Don't forget you catch Steve Saturday morning, 7 till 9. Check the schedule, starpointradio.com. Don't forget Boxy on a Sunday. The bonkers one most of the week. On Monday to Friday, Mr. Ray Bradshaw. Right, let's do this.
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Turn the mic on, Nigel. Turn the mic on. Chair grooving. Keep it close. Sam Amber. No, no. Sam Andre DJ. Yeah. Good afternoon to Bernie Fox out there in Belgium. Hope it's a bit warmer there today, Bernie. And also good afternoon to the funkiest canary on the planet, Marcel. So, Marcel, so, Bernie, question, actually. Does Marcel speak Flemish, French, or English? That's a question for you. Or what does he understand? Ah, this is even more so now. Or is it just the groove he goes for? Well, there's a bunch of questions for you, Bern. There is indeed, isn't there? Myself and Gary love this lady. And I had to check that we haven't done it for a while. So we haven't. Rectifying that today, though.

That is just a groove. She wrote that as well. The marvellous Randy Crawford from the Windsong album, 82. Don't Come Knocking. Kev Dixie, afternoon, Nigel Lunch, going out. Chef, have a go. Just had a bacon, tomato and cheese brioche roll today. That's all right, though, man. That's not a bad thing. Looks like good, actually. Manny, thanks for the shout. Have a fantastic show. Enjoy your working week, mate. Bernie Fox said, Marcel, he speaks the international language of music. See, that's the answer I needed, Bernie. Thank you. Sharon Morris, afternoon, Nigel and gang. Bit late to the party today. No internet. I know it's been playing up a bit lately, isn't it? Anyway, tune in now. Looking forward to another fantastic show. Thank you, Sharon. Oh, dear. David Noyes. He's around somewhere. It's afternoon, Nigel. Locked in with Lisa today. And Lisa's putting some decking down before a new proper job starts tomorrow. Oh, you finished a big job, David. Wow. So on your day off, where you, before you start a big job, Lisa's got you putting decking down. I don't know. That just seems a bit unfair. Lisa, what are you doing to him? Give him some wine or a beer. Not too many, though, especially if he's got a drill going on. Gary said this is coming out on vinyl. Put me down for one.

The Magazine Girl and Simply Love. I must get that as well before they sell out. This is Made David Lunch. That's us. Took that just sparked me off. You know, it sends me off into things. But I was looking at menus. We were down Southend on the weekend, on Friday, and I thought, you know, do you know, it would be really nice. Really, really nice, but I probably wouldn't have it today. But, and I was looking around and I found somewhere that purported to do the best version of this. But it's not something, it's a traditional English lunch that you don't get anymore. A ploughman's. Now, a cheddar cheese ploughman with some cheddar that sort of bites you back as you bite it, with some really nice pickled onions, preferably homemade and just really sort of like crunchy, and some proper Branston pickle and some nice salad and the bread. Now that's the thing, is it going to be wholemeal or is it gonna, yeah, wholemeal, some nice slightly toasted wholemeal. Oh yeah, yeah, yeah. Ah, yeah, I'm getting myself worked up. Bernie Fox is going, what's a ploughman's? It's a thing of beauty.

alto sax and all sorts of stuff going on in there. Jules Lamone. Whoa. That's just lovely, isn't it? It's just sort of side-to-side, slow chair grooving. Bernie says, I haven't got a clue what you're talking about. It's an English thing that is disappearing fast. Faster than anywhere, actually. It used to be something you get in a country pub. So it's a plate of food with a big chunk of cheese and some pickles and some salad and some pickle. You know, it's just that sort of thing. But it's just, also, I'd like it as well with a bit of Stilton on the side. At least a five. This, I go into the supermarket, I go into the posh one and I go, yeah, where's the seven? There it is. Get the one with seven on it. Yeah, that's what I like. And the Stilton with a five at least on it. Yeah, that's for me. Right, the R moment today comes from an artiste who featured on Monday as one of the last three tracks off a different album. God, that's pushing your luck. I'm pushing my luck now, aren't I? That'll be up in about, I don't know,

best mix of soul here on Starpoint. The sun has finally come out. It's done everything this morning. But we have some sunshine at last. I think if you haven't got some, then we'll bring you some of that famous Aspects of Soul Starpoint virtual musical sunshine. Just rain those rays of goodness upon you. I had to do this. I had a bit of spare time, so I thought I'd deep into Felicia Adams album again.

0: Nice bass line. Only You. I told you that album, you got to get it. Digging in the Crates, Felicia Adams. Now, Adrian said, ham or pork pie with your Ploughmans. Now, if it was Mrs. Watson's homemade honey roast ham, then that. But other than that, a top of the range Melton Mulberry pork pie, because you just can't beat one of those. Right. Our moment today calls from Quincy Jones' album Back on the Block. I checked. In 3 years, never played this.
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The album is Let It Be. I need to sit down and listen to it properly. I've got his last two albums on vinyl. Gerald Lawson and Just Let It. That's some funky biz there. Right, Helen Hutchinson, afternoon, Nigel. Fresh but sunny in the Shire after last

Who else have we got? I had someone else. Richard and Jacqueline Stokes, good afternoon to you. With a changeable rye in East Sussex. 1 minute sunny, cold, whatever. But they are sitting there with an alcoholic beverage. It wasn't me, honestly. I had nothing to do with that whatsoever. Make up your mind, Tom, about the weather, he said. Anyway, have an adult beverage. Take away the blues and music and me as well. Yeah, thank you. And also, he's back. He's back in the place to be. Our very own Shorty Soul Renaissance, Mr. Richard Short, back at work. I'm back. 5 weeks on a fraud case. Wow. At least if you're going to do jury service, then something like that would be good. I turned up, wasted a day, went back the next day and got discharged. And I ticked the form saying, no, you can go away, I'm never doing that again. But now I'm retired, I thought, do you know what? A 5 week fraud case would be really something to get my teeth into. Good to have you back, mate. All good, but not looking, going back to work. Great to have your company. Team's call 3 o'clock. Or, look, he's back in the work mode. Team's call. Right. What are we doing? Right. Tomorrow is Rewind Thursday, by the way. Just in case you didn't know. If you'd like to make a choice, be nice. Some new people. If you want to choose the R moment tomorrow, that is available at the moment. Jeffers, I think he's out today, but I found some of his tunes. I had to dig around and got some of his tunes in for tomorrow. Chris Johns, he will get me later tonight, probably about 2 a.m. I can get his done tomorrow. But if anyone else would like something, pop it on the end of his show post today. It can be anything from last year back to whenever, all right? There's no rules on that. It can be mellow, you know, two-stepping, chair grooving, any of those things. Just pop it on the end of a show post today, and because I'm going to start picking it today, because I've run out of last year now, it's going to take me a bit longer to do, so I'm going to do that. I'm rubbing my hands on it. It's a bit chilly here. I am in shorts and T-shirt, but it's just a bit chilly. Now, if you've ever listened to the UK Soul Chart, this is the man.

done with the egg in there. That's called a gala pie now, Steve. Now, no. No, no, no. Can't be doing... I'm not a fan of the hard-boiled egg. I might throw a few at some politicians, but they'd be better if they were yolky, wouldn't they? But no, I'm not a fan of the hard-boiled egg, mate, no. Right, by the way, the arm moment was the secret garden off the Quincy Jones album Back on the Block. Now, the art, if that was written, I mean, honestly, the writing team on that alone is absolutely insane. Written by Rod Templeton, Quincy Jones, Saeed Garrett and El DeBarge. Now, the backing vocals, I thought it was Michael Jackson, but it wasn't. Albie Shaw, of course, Barry White, who else was on there? El DeBarge, James Ingram, Albie Shaw, Barry White, and background vocals, also Saeed Garrett. I mean, that is just an arm moment and a half. You can tell today, by the way, I've been Mr. Shorty. He's chosen an artist for tomorrow, giving me a bit of a wider berth. So if you want an artist, just make it. If you can't think of something and you want something from an artiste, you know, then like this lot, then let me know. It's easy. Do it on the Facebook page if you can. If not, if you don't do social media, you don't want to use the chat room. You can still join Messenger and send a message.

0: See, that's what I aim to do, is put a smile on your face and make you happy. And I've just done that to our very own Shorty.
1: Thank you, mate.
0: That is his all-time favourite SOS band tune. I looked, I couldn't find the last time I played it. My original album as well, sounds quite good, doesn't it? Just the Way You Like It album. And Feeling. Produced by the SOS band, actually. Not executive producers. Jam and Lewis. I'll tell you what, actually. The last tune of this segment, I think you should put a smile on everybody's face. It's, I think, possibly my favourite tune by this artiste. And quite probably his best tune. What will that be? You'll have to find out in about, I don't know, 7 or so minutes' time. Maybe 8.

80s, 70s, late 70s sort of soul feel to it, which I quite like. I'm liking that, I must say. Right, don't forget, AW is does he really? He's here on a Tuesday and a Friday, eclectic and funkalicious on a Tuesday. He runs down the UK soul chart, gets a bit bumpy, and on a Friday, he just plays you those songs that just get you ready, big time ready for the weekend.

Thursday night. We bumped off last Thursday, but don't tell him. He's about to go to Essex early on Friday. But we're there this Thursday. Some DJ Delight and Saturday afternoons as well. He gets down and digs deep. He'll probably message me later. I was going to play that. Quite, it happens now and again. Good afternoon, Roger. Listen, I've shipped the gremlins off to the Straits of Hormuz, okay? So they should be well on their way to there by now. So, look, controversially, I personally think, and I'm going to get battered now, this is this man's perfect song, all right? I think this is the best song that he done, all right? It's just, like, yeah. It's just, he's just got to play it. Now, if you're feeling a bit glum, turn the phone off at work. Turn the speakers up. Just get it on.

0: Josh, you're so blimey, no one's disagreeing with me, but probably you're all sitting there going, oh, what a chair groove. I do it to people when I play out, they come out and go, you got any loofah? And you know what they want. You know they want lemon too much. But you play this instead. And they come up and said, I thought you were going to play some loofah. Oh, I just did, mate.
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That's a nice slightly up-tempo chair groove, isn't it? Happy Days, Stal Adams, and the marvellous Anthony Hamilton. Right, so you have some time if you'd like something for Rewind Thursday tomorrow. A specific tune or an artiste I will take. Now, Shorty started that off. I don't mind either, I don't, honestly.

That's the long version. Starlight, the Terry Green Project. It's just a whole minute longer. I like that they put this bit on the end of it. We're all going like, it's 2:26, it's just too short. But you look at tracks like, I don't know, Too Busy Thinking About My Baby, Marvin Gaye. It's about 2.5 minutes long. We got so used to the extended version, I think, in the 80s, 90s and onwards.

Z-E-D Soul. And that is I Love You Babe. Paul Booth, I mean, Chris Ballin's on there. Rose Vincent, there's a whole bunch of people on that album. Well worth checking. Right, so it's that time of the show on a Wednesday where I give you some, maybe some ideas for Wednesday of artists or tunes or nudge your memory just a little bit. But this next one, this describes how you're feeling at the moment as well. It really does.

on a Wednesday afternoon. Oh, yeah. Mr. Benson, Shiver. He's like that in a minute. Yesterday afternoon, I listened to the Breezin' album. This mask. What an album that is. Excellent. Right, so, as I say, tomorrow is a Rewind Thursday. My last one of the week. I've actually got the weekend off this weekend. No DJing.

Beats and Soulful Treats. Myself and Martin Gray there, 2 till 6 free entry. Come and get yourselves down, have some... It's going to be sort of like the youth club. You're going to be singing a lot, okay? Baby, baby, when you're here. And a wine and grain as well. And then Saturday the 6th of June, I'm at Soul by the Sea at Hampton, just outside Herne Bay. Yeah, looking forward to being back there with the boys, Paul and Pete and everyone, and Sarah. And then the next day, I'm at Reggae. I'm at, where am I the next day? The 7th. I'm back at the Spread Eagle for Cocktails and Soul. Normally, it's Bully and he has guests like me and various other people. But this one is a special one, okay? It's myself and the one and only Lord Gary Spence, okay? So Gary Spence is going to be with me on Sunday the 7th. Get down early. It's going to be a Roadblock session at Cocktails and Soul there, myself and Gary Spence. 2 till 6, free entry. Me in charge with Gary doing on the ones and twos of the guest. Right, if you're mellowing a bit, this is going to wake you up.

in ages. Dar Braxton, Jump Back. Sort of crossover, sort of solely dancing into the house thing that was. Right, the rest of the day here on Starpoint. After me, of course, Soulful Sound, Steve King, he's here at 3. 5 o'clock, Lovers Rock Reggae Governor General in the place. Nicing up the dance, as they say. Mr. Soul Renaissance, Shorty, he's here at 7. At 9, the wind down zone tonight will be Kev Oxbury. If you're new to Starpoint, the full schedule is starpointradio.com. Listen, if you're trying to get hold of Carl for any of the gigs, he's in Croatia at the moment. It might be easier to email him. 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Subject, put whichever gig you're interested in and your contact info. That might be the easier way at the moment. Right, take care, people. Thanks for your likes, your interactions, being there, lurking, the whole thing today. Back tomorrow where we do it all again. Randy Muller and the boys, Brass Construction, on the party line. Right, let's get tomorrow sorted. Nigel Watson, Aspects of Soul. Out of here, Kingy next. Bye.

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2: From Feature Story News in Brussels, I'm William Denslow. US President Donald Trump's arrived in China for talks with the Chinese leader Xi Jinping, centered on the Iran conflict, trade, and artificial intelligence. Trump has promised that great things will happen for both countries. Nick Harper reports from Washington.
3: The US president is hoping to do deals with China, getting them to buy more agricultural products and US energy. And he's floated the idea of creating a joint venture, a board of trade, to keep dialogue going between the US and China beyond this summit. But the topic of Iran will be in the background as an ever-present worry for both sides. Ahead of the trip, the US has imposed sanctions on 12 entities and individuals accused of selling Iranian oil to China. And the US warns it could crack down on other Chinese companies as part of its attempts to cut off revenue streams for Tehran. I'm Nick Harper in Washington.
2: The British government has unveiled its legislative agenda for the coming parliamentary session via a speech delivered by King Charles. It comes as Prime Minister Keir Starmer faces calls to step aside from dozens of his own MPs after a series of controversies and poor election results last week. Labour peer Baroness Chapman understands the strength of feeling, but says the party has to unite. But former Communities Minister Miatta Fahn-Buller has resigned from government, urging the Prime Minister to go.
4: The big question in the context of huge challenges that the country faces, where we have a mandate for change, does the Prime Minister have the confidence of the country, and is he able to deliver the scale and the pace of change that is required? My constituents was clear. The answer to both of those questions was no.
2: India's Prime Minister Narendra Modi is heading to the Middle East and Europe this week in what's being seen as his most high-profile diplomatic trip of the year. He's expected to boost energy ties with the UAE and bolster trade relations with Nordic countries during the five-day trip. Ishan Garg tells us more from New Delhi.
5: Prime Minister Narendra Modi will make a pit stop in the UAE on Friday with eyes on securing long-term energy supplies. It comes amid India's crude oil supply crunch due to the Iran conflict, but analysts say with UAE no longer part of the OPEC, New Delhi could secure cheaper and reliable supply from the Middle Eastern nation. In the Netherlands, critical minerals and semiconductors could be at the top of the agenda, which will be followed by the India-Nordic summit in Oslo. New Delhi is hoping to galvanize trade ties with Nordic nations as it looks to reduce its trade dependence on China and the United States. Ishan Garg, New Delhi.
2: And the European Union is planning to meet with Taliban officials in Brussels to discuss the deportation of some Afghan migrants. The move's been met with strong criticism from human rights groups that argue this will expose them to significant risks. From bureaus worldwide, this is FSN.
0: Another hour of soulful grooves to move starts now. The groove, the beat continues.

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0: Here's Alex, turning at a junction. Alex cooks a mean jalfrezi. And here's Sue, waiting to cross the road, off to get a takeaway.
1: Mm-hmm.
0: Sue's a curry fan, but she can't cook for toffee. 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
1: Thanks.
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2: From Feature Story News in Brussels, I'm William Denslow. US President Donald Trump's arrived in China for talks with the Chinese leader Xi Jinping, centered on the Iran conflict, trade, and artificial intelligence. Trump has promised that great things will happen for both countries. Nick Harper reports from Washington.
3: The US president is hoping to do deals with China, getting them to buy more agricultural products and US energy. And he's floated the idea of creating a joint venture, a board of trade, to keep dialogue going between the US and China beyond this summit. But the topic of Iran will be in the background as an ever-present worry for both sides. Ahead of the trip, the US has imposed sanctions on 12 entities and individuals accused of selling Iranian oil to China. And the US warns it could crack down on other Chinese companies as part of its attempts to cut off revenue streams for Tehran. I'm Nick Harper in Washington.
2: The British government has unveiled its legislative agenda for the coming parliamentary session via speech delivered by King Charles. It comes as Prime Minister Keir Starmer faces calls to step aside from dozens of his own MPs after a series of controversies and poor election results last week. Labour peer Baroness Chapman understands the strength of feeling, but says the party has to unite. But former Communities Minister Miatta Fahn-Buller has resigned from government, urging the Prime Minister to go.
4: The big question in the context of huge challenges that the country faces, where we have a mandate for change, does the Prime Minister have the confidence of the country and is he able to deliver the scale and the pace of change that is required? My constituents was clear. The answer to both of those questions was no.
2: India's Prime Minister Narendra Modi is heading to the Middle East and Europe this week in what's being seen as his most high-profile diplomatic trip of the year. He is expected to boost energy ties with the UAE and bolster trade relations with Nordic countries during the five-day trip. Ishan Garg tells us more from New Delhi.
5: Prime Minister Narendra Modi will make a pit stop in the UAE on Friday with eyes on securing long-term energy supplies. It comes amid India's crude oil supply crunch due to the Iran conflict, but analysts say with UAE no longer part of the OPEC, New Delhi could secure cheaper and reliable supply from the Middle Eastern nation. In the Netherlands, critical minerals and semiconductors could be at the top of the agenda, which will be followed by the India-Nordic summit in Oslo. New Delhi is hoping to galvanize trade ties with Nordic nations as it looks to reduce its trade dependence on China and the United States. Ishan Garg, New Delhi.
2: And the European Union is planning to meet with Taliban officials in Brussels to discuss the deportation of some Afghan migrants. The move's been met with strong criticism from human rights groups that argue this will expose them to significant risks. From bureaus worldwide, this is FSN.
0: Another hour of soulful grooves to move starts now. The groove, the beat continues.

0: Here's Alex, pedalling off to work. And here's Nikki, driving off for a morning coffee. You know the drill, Nikki. Allow at least 1.5 meters when overtaking cyclists, or more if driving over 30 miles per hour. And for horse riders, like Joe and Daisy here, slow down to under 10 miles per hour and allow at least 2 meters. Whoever you meet, travel like you know them. Think. Follow the highway code and let's help keep everyone safe. The highway code rules may vary in Northern Ireland.
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0: cykel som är svår att sitta still till.
1: I have a dream that one day on the red hills of Georgia, the sons of former slaves and the sons of former slave owners will be able to sit down together at the table of brotherhood. I have a dream.

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1: I have a dream that one day on the red hills of Georgia, sons of former slaves and the sons of former slave owners will be able to sit down together at the table of brotherhood. I have a dream.

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Openness. 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And then there were the visuals.

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No single

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0: Friday the 6th of August, we will be celebrating our second birthday with the long-awaited return of Dress Up to Get Down. Get Down. And this time, you decide.
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